everyone in the view that as time went by, they'd get a little bit older and a little bit slower. 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

0: The twist. 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

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Some people thought they were getting bigger, or their skin was oversensitive, and they needed to insulate themselves with shopping. Others felt squeezed, choked, confined, and sought open spaces.

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Everything getting tinier, brighter, more intense and squashed up together. 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

Go placidly amid the noise and haste, and remember what peace there may be in silence. 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Speak your truth quietly and clearly, and listen to others, even the dull and ignorant. They too have their story. 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They are vexations to the spirit. If you compare yourself with others, you may become vain and bitter, for always there will be greater and lesser persons than yourself.

0: To be cynical about love, for in the face of all aridity and disenchantment, it is as perennial as the grass. 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

0: cargo de Paul Simon con Me and Julio Down by the Schoolyard. 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Y vamos con este divertidísimo grupo de Doctor Who con esto que se llama The Millionaire, 1975.
1: Before we begin, thank you. Thank you, oh, thank you, thank you. Thank you.
2: I'm not a bad person.
1: I know.
2: I don't drink and I don't kill.

lipsticks in red, she was a... I had a sister twisted. I had a sister twisted.

This station tal boring tal. This station tal boring tal. This station tal boring tal. This station tal boring.